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4: Another hour of 80s and more hits from 1984. This hour, we'll hear from you too. Also, Culture Club is coming up. And 1984 is remembered as being a monumental year for pop culture, technological innovation, and major political shifts. It also saw the launch of Apple Macintosh, and it saw Don Henley going solo from the Eagles, which he had done earlier in the 80s, and this would be one of his biggest solo hits. From 1984's Building the Perfect Beast, Don Henley, The Boys of Summer on the 80s show.

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1: 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I'm Jeff Stevens. 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
1: I'm Jeff Stevens. 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
1: Yeah. It's an hour of music from the decade of the Rubik's Cube. Big hair, leg warmers, and parachute pants. And Jeff Stevens still has them all. It's the 80s show.
3: It's our class reunion show, 1984. We'll hear from John Mellencamp this hour. Also, Laura Branigan is coming up as well. And we'll get things started with the Beverly Hills Cop soundtrack, which cranked out a bunch of hits in 84 and 85, like this one from the Pointer Sisters, Neutron Dance on the 80s show.

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1: Cranking up the songs from 1984 this weekend. John Mellencamp off his album, Uh-Huh. That is the Authority song. Of course, John is out

Mix 107.7, the 80s to now. I'm Jeff Stevens. We are highlighting the hits of 1984, and that was a big year for New Edition out of Boston. They had a hit with Cool It Now and followed it with this one, Mr. Telephone Man, on

The 80s to now, Mix 107.7. Highlighting the hits of 1984. I'm Jeff Stevens, and that year in particular, fueled by films like Breakin' and Beach Street, 1984 was the year of breakdancing, described as a pop culture phenomenon with teenagers worldwide and their high-energy athletic street moves. From the movie Breakin', here is Ollie and Jerry with There's No Stopping Up.

0: Mix 107.7. He was born Kennedy William Gordy, and yes, he is the American singer and songwriter and the son of Motown founder Berry Gordy. He used Rockwell as his stage name and, of course, had that song with Michael Jackson in 1984, Somebody's Watching Me. I'm Jeff Stevens. So many great songs from 1984. We've got another one coming up from Billy Ocean as the 80s show continues next.
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And we're a little past midnight. Welcome to your Sunday officially. I'm Heather, Heather Radio on Instagram. 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

0: Mix 1077, your home for the 107 days of summer. I'm Heather. Another day, another food item going viral on social media. Right now, it's watermelon ice cream, claiming you can create it with just two ingredients. So basically, you freeze a watermelon, then you scoop out a small channel, you fill it with milk, and you mix it all together. And they say, boom, instant watermelon ice cream. Have you tried this? Are you planning on it?
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And the Backstreet Boys sitting down with iHeartRadio for a very fun interview about their Vegas residency at the Sphere, their new song, Bottle Up, and what fans can expect next. 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

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And the numbers are in. Looks like Travis Kelce and Taylor Swift spent about $40 million on their wedding, which honestly is like nothing when you're a billionaire. But keep in mind, $26 million of that $40 went to different charities. They donated to a lot of charities before the big day. So lots of health organizations, children's hospitals, and food

0: Your at work station, Mix 107.7. I'm Heather. So what do you miss from the 80s and 90s? Is it the big hair, the arcades, the shoulder pads? I miss all of it, I'll tell you that. But we also miss just a simpler life, right? Things like being able to leave the house, nobody can reach you. Not being bombarded by constant news and notifications. We can enjoy hobbies without turning them into content and feeling the pressure to post every single thing from our lives. So that's what it is. Most of us just want a less complicated way of living. And I'll tell you what, you don't need a time machine to experience this. You can just start living like you did in the 80s and 90s. You don't have to give in to the pressure of 2026.
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And I know you don't even like to think or talk about Monday in the middle of a weekend. However, Monday might be pretty good for you. You got 9 more chances to win a $3,000, and I've got more details on the way.

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And we're a little after 2 a.m. Good morning. I'm Heather. 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
1: Hey, I just want to say I'm an Uber driver, and you know what gets me the biggest tip? 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

Mix 1077, your home for the 107 days of summer. And we're a little after 3 a.m. Hope you're having a fantastic start to your Sunday. We're in the very wee hours of it. I'm Heather. And don't forget, we can hang out anytime. Find me on Instagram at Heather Radio. I'm on TikTok as well, Heather_Radio.

it's Heather on Mix 107.7. So excited that Benson Boone is coming to the Icon Festival stage at Smale Park September 30th. Make sure you listen to Jeff, Christy, and Dave Friday morning for the keyword and your chance to win tickets. It's our neutral vodka seltzer free ticket for

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So excited to bring back the 107 days of summer, and we have some incredible prizes for you, like Aqua Adventures at Land of Illusion, an oil change from Bowtowns and Ford, sunglasses from Stahl Vision, and more. So make sure you're listening. 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

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They're here. Now, I remember when this video came out and we were just amazed at the special effects. Right? They're morphing people into one another. And even with all the technology we

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Mix 107.7, your home for Jeff, Christy, and Dave. And it looks like Ariana Grande giving it another go with her ex, Ricky, even changing the lyrics when she sang about him in her song, Thank You Next. She's out on tour right now. Fans can't get enough of this. I love it. I always thought they looked cute together. Here she is now.

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And we're a little after 5 a.m. Good morning. Welcome to your Sunday. I'm Heather. So what is this burnt toast theory that people are talking about online this week? Maybe you've heard about it and you're thinking, what? Or maybe you haven't heard about it. I'll get you caught up.

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0: 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I'm Heather, and if there's ever anything you want to let us know, send a message, request a song, you can do that by clicking the talkback mic when you're listening to us on our free iHeartRadio app, just like Melissa did. 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

0: 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So what's your favorite summer food? 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
1: 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I can basically live off of cookie dough ice cream. Better in the summertime.
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2: Yeah. Good morning. This is Miami Valley View, a public service affairs program brought to you by iHeartMedia Dayton. My name is Dave Alexander, and I am your host. And joining me this morning are Kelly Gibson and Kelly Campbell from We Care Arts. Good morning, ladies.
3: Good morning.
4: Good morning.
2: It is very nice to have the both of you in once again to talk about this wonderful organization, which I understand you've outgrown your previous building, which is good. So we'll get into that in a little bit. But for the first, for people just hearing you guys for the very first time, kind of give us an idea of what We Care Arts is.
3: So We Care Arts is all about empowering healing through art and community. And we serve individuals with developmental disabilities, mental health diagnoses, and substance use disorders in an integrative classroom. We have outreach classes. We have employment services, all of the things. And we are

0: help elevating our artists to be seen for more than their disability, but for what the beauty they bring into the world and what they can contribute as active members of society.
1: Yeah, I saw your, I don't know if it's your tagline or what you want to call it, but it was about enriching the lives of people with developmental disabilities through the through creativity.
0: Yes.
1: And I was like, that is awesome. That's a great way to think about it, because you're allowing these folks to be as their own creative person by what you guys are doing. And I think that's great. So do you guys have classes? Is that the idea?
0: Yes. Yeah, so we have classes all through the week, 9 to 4 or 9 to 1 or 12, and then 1 to 4 in the building. And okay. Then we also have our expanding outreach. So we're all over the place teaching classes. We have Transition to Work, where we're serving 26 schools in the Montgomery County area.
1: Wow.
0: And we're expanding and growing from that. So we're really doing a lot. And I think that one of the things we've noticed is that arts is cut more and more. Mm-hmm. But what we can provide people is different than just the traditional needs. It's a sense of purpose, because without a sense of purpose, that leaves people feeling empty.
1: And sure.
0: We see the impact every day, just steps away from our offices. We can't even walk to the bathroom or go to lunch without walking through a classroom and just seeing the firsthand impact that we make every single day. So it's a really great organization to be a part of.
1: And you guys have been filling classrooms, I'm assuming.
0: Oh, yeah.
1: Yeah.
0: I mean, we always have open seats. Our intake, we have opportunities for people, anybody that can get a diagnosis from a doctor, a therapist, a pastor with a mental health background. But we do serve people. There's 1 in 3 people who have mental health diagnosis.
1: Right.
0: And because of the stigma, they may not want to come to We Care Arts. But we are open, and the people that we serve, we see how they transform just through having that community of people who support them.
1: So, So I don't know what numbers are or what statistics are out there about what using creativity and arts can help with those with mental disabilities, developmental disabilities. But I'm going to guess that number's probably pretty high.
0: Yeah, definitely. I mean, Kelly's been with the organization longer, so she's
1: How long has the organization been around?
0: 40
2: Over 40 years.
1: Oh, stop it.
2: Over 40 years, yeah.
1: Holy cow.
0: Yeah.
1: So you guys have been doing great things for over 40 years. That's incredible. Helping out the Miami Valley. And I'm guessing not only are you enriching the lives of those that you're teaching to or helping be creative, but I'm going to guess those who are doing the teaching are also being enriched as well.
2: Oh, 100%. Yeah. Just like Kelly said, we come in and we can see the impact firsthand every day that our programs have on our arts.
1: And do you use volunteers? Is that how that works?
0: Oh, yeah.
2: Well, we have a staff of teachers.
1: Sure, of course.
2: But we do have volunteers. You can volunteer to help in the classroom, help around the building, doing maintenance or whatever your specialty, your skill might be.
1: Sure.
2: But we use volunteers for our events.
1: Yeah, and I'm going to guess you probably always need volunteers. And I think that's one of the great ways that the community, being, you're listening to a public service affairs program. By the way, we're talking to Kelly and Kelly of We Care Arts. And if times are tough, the economy sucks now, right?
0: Yeah.
1: And if you can't help with your pocketbook, you can help with your time. And I know a lot of people have been doing that. So how do they, let's just say they want to I would love to help out or help clean or help serve at your, how do they get in touch with you guys?
0: WeCareArts.org. You can reach out to me at engagement@WeCareArts or KGibson@WeCareArts.org. Also, right now, a really cool volunteer opportunity we have for artists. We are pairing community artists with our artist clients at our next event, and that will they will work on a piece leading up until our gala. So that is a volunteer opportunity that's unique for artists. We do have some pretty big names this year. We have Dean Davison. Dan from Brick City is going to be doing a spray paint thing with an artist client that's going to be on. It's just a really exciting opportunity.
1: All right, so you guys are doing amazing things for this community. You've been doing it a long time, and you're helping, developmental disabilities. And so how can we as a community help you guys? I understand you got an event coming up on Saturday.
0: So next Saturday, in a week. So Saturday the 25th, we have Arts and Jazz, which will be at our place, 3035 Wilmington at the Berkeley campus. From 1 to 4, we're going to have 3 live jazz bands, including Kelly Campbell's band right here. She is my marketing specialist, but she is also an amazing, incredible.

0: incredible singer. You can see her all over town. With jazz forward date. And she,
1: I'm very humble. Yeah. She is. She's well, like, oh, stop building me up. She's like, stop it.
0: I'm telling you, it will change your life.
2: But my biggest food, hype man.
0: Yeah. Yes.
2: Hype woman.
0: So we will also have food trucks like Delish. We have Special Niche Treats, which is a really cool food truck coming out. This young woman with Down syndrome really wanted to start an ice cream truck, so her dad made it happen. So we will have
1: that
0: them
1: is
0: out.
1: Outstanding.
0: And of course, everybody knows Delish and knows it's incredible. So lots of cool things. You can talk more about the bands.
1: Give us an idea what to expect on that Saturday.
2: Well, we have three bands, like Kelly said. They start at 1 o'clock. The first band is a trio with vocals, sax, and guitar. That's the EKG trio. And the second band is a quartet, the Eddie Brookshire Quartet. And everybody in town knows Eddie Brookshire. Okay. He has a day named after him. He's so legendary in Dayton for jazz. And then my quintet will round out the series.
0: She's the closer.
2: Nice. Only because
1: best for last. So quintet, so you're the singer?
2: Yes.
1: Who's backing you up?
2: Oh, I have Dr. Gary Onaday on trumpet, Moses Mabarak on piano.
0: He's incredible. He's like a prodigy.
2: Yeah, man. Connor Smith on bass and Noah Ramirez on drums.
1: I mean, this sounds like a blast.
2: It's so going to be a blast. I'm
1: assuming you're going to be doing things with art while you're there.
0: Oh, yeah. So collaborative art projects. Yeah. Also, this is a great opportunity. It's more of a friend raiser is what we call it. So it's a free event.
1: Sure. Oh, even
0: so,
1: better.
0: Yes, free event for the community. Our artist clients come. Community from all over the place come and really support us and really, we want to show you what we do. We want to bring you in the building and give you a sneak peek of what it looks like and what we do every day. So it's really an amazing experience.
2: And we'll launch Together We Care, which is the initiative for our gala in February.
1: Oh.
2: It's where the community artists will, I guess some of them will be there and our artist clients, and we'll announce all of the pairs that will be working together during that time before February.
1: Yes. Okay, so your fundraiser, the big gala is in February.
2: Yes.
1: And this is official kickoff coming up this Saturday for the art and jazz little thing you got going on with Kelly singing her parts out here. So that sounds pretty cool. More information. Oh, no, wait. I want to ask you about, you said you've outgrown your facility. Where are you going?
0: Well, we haven't outgrown our facility.
1: Okay.
0: We are still at Wilmington Pike, right across from Eudora, but we have outgrown our space for our gala. Last year, we were busting at the seams, and we have secured the Carillon Park for 2027. We're really excited. Woo! The Eichelberger Ballroom, so it's going to be a big...
1: gorgeous place,
0: too.
2: We're excited about that.
0: We are growing. We are really growing. It is showing in everything that we do. And we just need people to come out and support us. We are an amazing cause to get involved in. Like you said, the economy is hard and people are having a hard time. But if you believe in what we're doing, we really do need it. If you have the funds to support through sponsoring a collaborative piece, organizations can sponsor and their names will be in our program and they will be at Front Street. Front Street is a huge sponsor. We love Front Street. And their names will be featured on our opening night of our all throughout the website,
2: stage
0: social media
2: mentions, program mentions, social media mentions,
0: all the things.
2: Every time we're on television, just all the things.
1: Yeah. So if you're interested in sponsor, helping be a sponsor of this event, then reach out. What was the website again?
0: WeCareArts.org. You can go to the donate page. You can pick sponsoring Together We Care pairing, which a half sponsorship is only $250, which is the supplies.
1: Yeah.
0: A full sponsorship gets your name as the only sponsor for that particular piece of art that will be auctioned at our gala.
1: Wow.
0: So this is our big fundraising event. We're really starting now to make this. We want to make it the event to be at in Dayton. And last year it was. People said it was the event of, we had, like I said, we were busting at the seams.
2: Yeah. I think we have 30 almost 30 community artists that are volunteering their time.
1: Wow. So how many pieces? That's pieces?
2: It'll be about 30 pieces.
1: Jeez.
2: Yeah. At least. Some of them do more than one piece. But
0: And last year, we got to witness our artist clients' art pieces that were they're working with these community artists go for $1,000.
1: That's amazing. Yeah.
0: Which... For them,
1: they were really super excited.
0: Spaces, the smiles,
2: it was great.
0: It is such an impactful event to be at because you just get to witness it firsthand, and the artist clients are celebrated in such a huge way.
1: Yeah. So has that collaboration started already, or when does the artists and when do they start getting? When's that start?
0: At Arts and Jazz.
2: So that's the kickoff.
0: Announce the pairings, and then they start working over the next 6 months, whenever they can, once a month, twice a month, whenever they can get together at We Care Arts and start working on those collaborative pieces, and they turn out, I mean, phenomenal.
1: I bet.
2: We have last year's on our website. You can see see the work that they did last year.
1: Go take
2: year.
1: A look at what was been going on, and you kind of get an idea. And
0: can you imagine the bidding, like the feeling you get when there's a bidding war over your piece?
1: Yeah. Absolutely.
0: And you're there. It's just incredible.
1: I can imagine the pride that must be beaming from the co-artists. That's incredible. Mm-hmm. So that all kicks off, folks, this weekend. It is at the We Care Arts Facility on Wilmington Pike, 1 to 4, Saturday, July 25th. You get to hear Kelly sing. The other Kelly was like, you got to get her to sing. I'm not going to get you to sing.
2: Thank you.
1: So if you want to hear Kelly sing, you got to go to the event, We Care Arts. They're the headliners, basically, that night. So it's at their campus on Wilmington Pike. Food trucks, vendors, what kind of vendors you got?
0: So we have all of our art teachers, some of the artists that are pairing, so you'll see some of the community artists that are working together are doing vendors, but our teachers, volunteers, it'll be a lot of different types of things, but really great work.
1: And I think it's a great idea if in the back of your head you're like, man, this is something I'd like to be involved in, whether I can't use my pocketbook, but I can use my time. It's a great way to go see the facility.
0: Right.
1: Go see what's going on.
0: See where the magic happens.
2: We'll give you a tour of the whole facility.
1: Yeah,
2: it's 10,000 square feet.
0: Yeah,
2: isn't it like 10,000?
0: It's bigger than it looks on the outside.
2: Right.
0: And
2: we're
0: right across from your door. Everybody knows where that's at. We're kind of hidden gem. But like I said last year when we were here, I want to shout it to the rooftops because I see it every day.
2: Mm-hmm.
0: And I think that's what we've done. So,
1: yeah. That's cool. Well, I mean, obviously with the success of the gala last year and, you're looking to expand it this year. What a cool event. You guys are doing wonderful work here in the Miami Valley. I only wish you huge success. Once again, let's get out the information that we need for people to come to the event and to basically reach out to you guys.
0: Yes, so 3035 Wilmington Pike in Kettering. We will be there from 1 to 4 on Saturday the 25th, next Saturday. And it'll be an awesome time. Also, wecarearts.org to find out more. You can reach me at engagement@wecarearts.org if you have any questions. Come check us out.
1: Kelly, We Care Arts, you guys are doing great things. Wish you only amount, huge success. And thanks for coming in this morning.
0: Thank you so
2: much. Thank you.
3: 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Here's Manny Munoz.
4: I am Manny Munoz. Thank you for tuning into iHeartRadio's Communities. It is our weekly public affairs show where we try to bring you conversations that'll help you better understand important issues or maybe just some interesting topics. Either way, I do hope you'll stick around for the next half hour. And if you have any comments, questions, or suggestions, please feel free to reach out on Instagram. My handle is at IODManny. That's at IODManny. Now, let's get on with the show. July is Sarcoma and Bone Cancer Awareness Month, shining light on a group of rare cancers that most Americans have never even heard of, despite the fact that thousands of people are diagnosed every year. Our guest today has a very personal reason to be an advocate. He's Raymond Rodriguez Torres, chairman of the Live Like Bella Foundation. Raymond, I appreciate the time. Thanks for joining us.
5: It's wonderful to be with you. 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
5: So Bella is our daughter who passed away, unfortunately, at the age of 10 after a six-year battle with rhabdomyosarcoma, which is a type of pediatric sarcoma that affects children. She battled valiantly from the age of 4 to the age of 10. So for 6 years, she fought her disease. She initially presented as of last week with sudden paralysis.

0: Mix 107.7, your home for Jeff, Christy, and Dave. Hey, what's going on? It's Andy. What's that summer food that you think, it might be really hot, I might be sweating, but at least now that it's summer, I get to eat this. What is it for you? Vanessa is on the talkback, Mike.
1: Oh my gosh, my favorite summer food is corn. You gotta love summer corn. It tastes so good. It's sweet and yummy. Oh, love some corn with butter, salt, and pepper. Nothing like it.
0: Yeah, corn on the cob is delicious, especially, Vanessa, if it's grilled, right?
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0: 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Hey, it's Andy. Hope you're having a good one. It turns out Americans are spending a lot of time watching weirdly satisfying videos online. It's everything from pimple popping to power washing and like crushing random objects. Apparently the fascination doesn't stop at the screen though, because plenty of people admit that there's something oddly satisfying about checking the results after you blow your nose too. Okay, that's weird, but basically it seems like we're all one viral pimple away from canceling our afternoon plans.
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On the way this hour, I got Billy Idol, TLC, and Taylor Swift. But first, here's Bruno.

Mix 107.7, now with even more variety. So it's looking more likely that Taylor Swift and Travis Kelce have adopted the cutest white fluffy dog. Yeah, it was photographed again with Travis Kelce getting out of an airplane. Oh, it's adorable.

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So excited to bring back the 107 Days of Summer. 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

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This song almost never made it onto John Waite's No Breaks album because the record was essentially finished before Waite insisted it needed one more song. Luckily, we got Missing You from John Waite. 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

0: 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Gene was a big winner.
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3: Let's get it rolling with another week of big hits from the 80s, lost 80s classics, and of course a theme. 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Of course, 1984 produced some amazing songs. You're going to hear them throughout the show, like this one from the album called 1984. Great way to start with Van Halen's Jump on the 80s show.

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0: 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I Would Die For You from Prince as we highlight the year 1984. That, of course, from the very successful Purple Rain soundtrack, which dominated 1984. I'm Jeff Stevens. More hits coming up, including Bruce Springsteen and a lost 80s classic as the 80s show continues.
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the 80s to now, Mix 107.7, highlighting the class of 1984, some huge hits that year, and also some nuggets, some lost 80s classics, like this one from the band Talk Talk, ended up being re-recorded by No Doubt in the early 2000s. Here's It's My Life from 1984.

Mix 107.7, the 80s to now. One great 80s song after another. You are listening to the 80s show. I'm Jeff Stevens. It's our class reunion show, 1984. This was actually released in late 83. It would hit number one in the first part of 1984 from the band Yes, their most successful Billboard Hot 100 single. Here's Owner of a Lonely Heart on the 80s show.

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1: It's another hour of 80s music from the guy who has more albums and cassettes than a thrift store. Jeff Stevens. It's the 80s show.
3: Another hour of 80s and more hits from 1984. This hour we'll hear from U2. Also, Culture Club is coming up. And 1984 is remembered as being a monumental year for pop culture, technological innovation, and major political shifts. It also saw the launch of Apple Macintosh, and it saw Don Henley going solo from the Eagles, which he had done earlier in the 80s, and this would be one of his biggest solo hits. From 1984's Building the Perfect Beast, Don Henley, The Boys of Summer on the 80s show.

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0: Cause I gotta have faith. Ooh, I gotta have faith. 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
1: 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The band U2 had spent a lot of time showing videos and live performances on MTV, but in 1984, they had this breakthrough hit on the radio that launched them into the biggest part of their career. 1984, it's U2's Pride in the Name of Love on The 80s Show.

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1: I'm Jeff Stevens. 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

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One great 80s song after another, and so many great songs from 1984. We're putting the focus on 84 this weekend. It's like we got the beat, vacation, our lips are sealed. In 1984, they were rolling. Here are the Go-Go's with Head Over Heels on the 80s Show.

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1: It's an hour of music from the decade of the Rubik's Cube. Big hair, leg warmers, and parachute pants. And Jeff Stevens still has them all. It's the 80s show.
3: It's our class reunion show, 1984. We'll hear from John Mellencamp this hour. Also, Laura Branigan is coming up as well. And we'll get things started with the Beverly Hills Cop soundtrack, which cranked out a bunch of hits in 84 and 85, like this one from the Pointer Sisters, Neutron Dance on the 80s show.

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0: Mix 107.7, the 80s to now. Cranking up the songs from 1984 this weekend. John Mellencamp off his album, Uh-Huh. That is the Authority song. Of course, John is out on his greatest hits tour this weekend, finding himself in his home state of Indiana and also Cincinnati on Sunday. I'm Jeff Stevens. More hits from 1984 coming up as the 80s show continues.
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1: 1984 was the year of Prince, Madonna, Michael Jackson, and artists like Laura Branigan. She had a huge hit in the summer of 1984 with this song. 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

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You're getting lost in the 80s. This is the 80s show. I'm Jeff Stevens. We're highlighting the hits of 1984, and this one was all over the radio in the spring and summer of 84. Here's Night Ranger's biggest hit of their career, going all the way to number 5, Sister Christian on the 80s show.

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I'm Jeff Stevens. We are highlighting the hits of 1984, and that was a big year for New Edition out of Boston. They had a hit with Cool It Now and followed it with this one, Mr. Telephone Man.

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1: And he actually did. 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
4: Highlighting the hits of 1984, it was a breakout year for Cyndi Lauper with Girls Just Want to Have Fun, Time After Time. And in the fall of 1984, she released the third single from She's So Unusual. This is She Bop on the 80s show.

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Highlighting the hits of 1984, I'm Jeff Stevens. And that year, in particular, fueled by films like Breakin' and Beach Street, 1984 was the year of breakdancing, described as a pop culture phenomenon with teenagers worldwide and their high-energy athletic street moves. From the movie Breakin', here is Ollie and Jerry with There's No Stopping Us.

80s to now, Mix 107.7. I'm Jeff Stevens. We're highlighting the hits of 1984. That was the year that gasoline cost about $1.20, but adjusted for today's inflation, that 1984 price equates to around $3.46 per gallon. So comparable to what it is now. That was also the breakthrough year for Bon Jovi. John Bon Jovi walked this song into one of his local DJs and said, "Please play this on the radio." It took off from there. Here's Runaway.

Mix 107.7. I'm Jeff Stevens. We're highlighting the hits of 1984, and it was a huge year at the box office. The number one movie for the year was Beverly Hills Cop at $234 million. Indiana Jones and the Temple of Doom was third with $179 million. And right in the middle, the number two grossing film of 1984 was Ghostbusters at $229 million. Here's the title cut from Ray Parker Jr. on the 80s Show.

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1: 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Jeff Stevens, it's the 80s show.
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Colin Cafferty and the Beaver Brown Band, and a beautiful song from the Cars. As we get things started, Duran Duran released an album called Arena, featuring some of their live cuts. And one of the new studio cuts on there was this hit from the fall of 1984, Duran Duran's Wild Boys on the 80s Show.

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1: I'm Jeff Stevens. We are highlighting the hits of 1984, and these guys recently celebrated their 50th anniversary, and they're out there doing some dates this summer and fall with John Waite. Here's John Cafferty and the Beaver Brown Band from 1984 on The Dark Side on The 80s Show.

Mix 107.7, the 80s to now. One great 80s song after another. You are listening to the 80s show, and we are highlighting the hits of 84. That was a huge year for Boston's The Cars. They released their album Heartbeat City, had the breakthrough video of You Might Think, which won the first ever MTV Video Music Award that year. It also produced this hit, a song they actually sang at Live Aid July 13th, 1985. From the fall of 84, The Cars...

0: 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He was born Kennedy William Gordy, and yes, he is the American singer and songwriter and the son of Motown founder Berry Gordy. He used Rockwell as his stage name and, of course, had that song with Michael Jackson in 1984, Somebody's Watching Me. I'm Jeff Stevens. So many great songs from 1984. We've got another one coming up from Billy Ocean as the 80s show continues next.
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9: So I eat the food and everything's going great. 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And usually I'm like, okay, let's kind of just sit for a second because maybe I'm having anxiety. Because sometimes there's instances where I'm like, is this an anxiety attack or is this actually anaphylaxis? Like, what is happening here? The pain is getting worse and it's getting worse. And I'm starting to break out in hives like on my stomach. And I feel like I'm going to throw up. So I got my epinephrine, did the epinephrine, and my friend called an ambulance. They took me away. And the next day, the restaurant, I talk, and I'm like, what happened? This is my safe dish. And they're like, we have no idea. And so even like minor exposure can put me in a life-threatening situation, like what happened that night.
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14: 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Increased risk of infections and lowered ability to fight them may occur, like TB or other serious bacterial, fungal, or viral infections. Some are fatal. Tell your doctor if you have an infection or symptoms like fevers, sweats, chills, muscle aches, or cough. Had a vaccine or plan to, or if IBD symptoms develop or worsen. Serious allergic reactions and severe eczema-like skin reactions may occur. 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

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I'm Jeff Stevens. As always, thank you so much for checking out the 80s show every week. We'll be back next weekend with the colors of the 80s. Love doing this one. So many songs from the 80s had colors in the title. We'll check those out next weekend. As we wrap up our focus of 1984, Billy Ocean followed up his number one song, Caribbean Queen, with this song that got all the way to number two in late 84. There's Billy Ocean's Lover Boy on the 80s show.

Mix 107.7, you're home for the 107 days of summer. So it definitely appears that history is repeating itself. Michael Jackson's iconic Thriller is back in the Billboard 200 top 10 at number 8, joining Madonna's new number 1 album, and it's marking the first time that the king and queen of pop have appeared in the chart's top 10 together in nearly 25 years.

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0: 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Hey, it's Andy. Hope you're having a good one. What is your number one road trip rule or tip that you always like to follow? Tommy's on the talkback, Mike.
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1: 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Number one. 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

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So what's your number one road trip tip or rule? 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

0: 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I appreciate you being here. My name is Andy, and I want to hear from you. 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

Mix 107.7, now with even more variety. Blink 182 is coming up right after Huntrix. Did you see the super group that Blink 182's Travis Barker is getting involved with? It's with members of Green Day, Rancid, and former Ramones bassist CJ Ramone. It's all part of a special Ramones 50th anniversary tribute concert coming up in August.

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Hey, it's Andy. Mix Fest at the Phrase is coming soon on Tuesday, August 11th. It's a huge night of 80s, starring Howard Jones, Wang Chung, Modern English, and English Beat, co-presented by Clark State, RTA of Dayton, Get Her Done, Rembrandt Roofing and Restoration, and your summer fun station, Mix 107.7.

1077, the 80s to now. If you love the 90s, and who doesn't, right? Wait to hear about this new competition series with some of your favorite stars. I'll tell you more about it coming up in two songs right after this great hit from the 90s. Here's Mariah.

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